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0: Push me, and then just touch me, till I can get my satisfaction.

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Now I lay me down to sleep. I pray the Lord my soul to keep. If I shall die before I wake, I pray the Lord

Радио АСТБ. Первое областное. I wanna dance by water beneath the Mexican sky. Drink some margaritas by swing of blue lights. Listen to the mariachi play at midnight. Are you with me? Are you with me?

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1: Радио АСТВ. Первое областное.

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Первое областное. 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I'm still fixing all the cracks.

danger, each snare intangible. 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Look, I'll make it all manageable. Pick and choose, sit and lose, all you different crews, chicks and dudes, so you think it's really cute.

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АСТВ. Первое областное. Father, did you trick or treat? My bucket is empty, but words on the streets had me in the guillotine. So I just keep on breathing. Father, will I make it home? And carry my soul, now my mind is

father, father, did you trick or treat? 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

Like, if I would've known he was so cool, and it's like, yo, if I would've watched interviews sooner, bro, we were so alike. It's unfortunate, because it's like, yo, when people die, that's when we, like, you know? Because your remorse kind of makes you check them out.